Children, please be quiet, quiet, quiet! Nice. We have special guests for you guys today. 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

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Only a fool maybe takes things for granted. 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
1: This is the story of my baker.

Hola Daras. Do you like this song, Daras? Sound of the silence. Ok, da quando?

My friends, next music for Charlotta. And DJ Maurizio. State of Trance.

0: 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Stavolta è un canzone che non è Black Knight, si chiama Black Magic Woman. Lo dedico per il maestro Black Knight. Oh yeah. Listen to me.
1: Yeah.
0: Of course.
1: I met her on a night that didn't feel right.
0: Yes, of course.
1: Moon hanging low, like it knew her name. She looked at me.
0: Look at me, listen to me.
1: And I forgot who I was.
0: Black. Yes.
1: That's when I knew I was already gone. She walked in silence, fire in her eyes.
0: Oh yeah.

It was a moonlit night in old Mexico. I walked alone between some old adobe haciendas. Suddenly, I heard the plaintive cry of a young Mexican girl.